0: Sarah, Mick and Jono for breakfast.
1: Pinch the punch for the first time.
2: Word.
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Woo-hoo! Hobart's Wide Variety Workday. 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

0: 7HOFM, the best of breakfast with Sarah, Mick and Jono.
1: Well, I've just been on a little holiday, Jono.
2: Oh, that's right.
1: In case anyone had missed that. And I must admit, going over to Brisbane, flying from Hobart to Brisbane, we had some delays. And then once we were on the plane, we had a gentleman escorted off the plane, which took a little bit longer, right?
2: Okay.
1: So on the way back from Brisbane to Hobart, my brother and I were talking about, you know, let's hope this is a smooth trip, so on and so forth. Anyway, so you know how you go past the flight attendant and they blip, blip your boarding pass?
2: Yep.
1: And then in Hobart, not so much, but all the other airports, you either get told to go down the stairs or you keep going through, like, the tunnel.
2: Yeah.
1: Of whatever they're called.
2: Front of the plane, back of the plane.
1: Front of the plane, tunnel things.
2: Yeah.
1: So off we go. We're starting walking down there, and next minute, the alert went off.
2: Oh, did it?
1: Well, there was about...
2: So this is 2 o'clock on Monday.
1: This is at 2 o'clock. This noise, but not only, there was about 20 of us standing in this tunnel, and all of a sudden that went off. So can you imagine 20 phones in a tunnel and none of us actually remembering or knowing that it was going to happen?
2: Of course not.
1: So of course it starts and I'm like, oh! And then that transferred to the kids. Oh, my God, what's happening?

0: 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Yes. You could do it after 7:30 this morning. It's 11 past 7.
1: Well, heard on the grapevine yesterday that the castle is going to be made into a stage production. Mm. I think it'd be a ripper. I mean, you could have a one-room set, the dining room of the original home. Mm. But
2: what about the pool room?
0: The pool room.
1: Oh, yeah, with the eight
2: straight, yeah, straight to the pool room.
1: You had to know the angle.
0: Yeah.
1: Because it was on such a lean, the table.
3: Oh. How's the serenity?
0: Yeah.
2: How is the serenity?
1: I love that. I love that show. It was so good. But the house itself in 2017 was sold for $40,000, the Kerrigan home.
2: Oh, good.
1: To be removed for the new airport.
0: Yeah, because it's literally sitting by an airport.
1: Yeah, and I mean, the whole movie was perfect. It was the perfect house for the movie because it was in real life happening.
2: Yeah.
1: Anyway, an old fella, an 82-year-old, bought the house for $40,000 and had it relocated to a paddock in Victoria. Now, he since spent $140,000 relocating it and working on the unfinished house. His original plan was to incorporate it into a caravan park so that people could come and actually stay in the Kerrigan house.
2: Love that.
1: I think it's an amazing idea. Unfortunately, the council wouldn't approve it for that, but they would only approve it for a residential home.
0: Okay.
1: So he's had to put permanent people in it. He was very upset at that. I don't blame him. What difference would it have made to the council?
2: That's not very Australian, is it?
1: I'm glad it's saved. The

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0: 101.7 7HOFM.